0: Bringt dein Herbst bei The Wolf. New Country and the Legends.
1: Everybody's got a problem, so do I. But we ain't gonna solve them on a Saturday night. I just put a paycheck in the bank.

was a preacher. 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

0: 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How I just hate you. Please turn those headlights around. Please turn those headlights around.
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0: 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Please turn those headlights around. Please turn those headlights around.
1: Wo die Legenden des Country unsterblich bleiben. The Wolf.

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Spent her Sundays in the church. He was teaching about right from wrongs, but she didn't listen much. So the next time that you see her, would you tell her that's for me?